from the start. We grow up against the odds, and I know that we must play the part. So here we are. We linger on open stakes and all of the plans to fail, and I hope that we can catch a break and run away.

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LA Times lies on the stone, warming there like bread. Hey, what's not to like out here with the quick and the dead?

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In his eye there's a hunter's gleam. Something to look forward to, this cat's gonna get the cream. Skin of a mango is so smooth, smoother than the devil. Cut it, slice it, chop it up to the rhythm of a Cockney rebel.

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Oh, darling, I want you to see that I'm still around.

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1: I never take anything for granted. Only a fool maybe takes things for granted. Just because it's here today, it can be gone tomorrow. And that's one thing that you'll never in your life ever have to worry about me. If I'll ever change towards you, because baby, I love you. Girl, I love you just the way you are.